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2: 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Nočni program.

Still nothing to report from Slovenian roads. Traffic is flowing smoothly. Have a safe and a pleasant journey. Še vedno brez posebnosti na naših cestah promet poteka tekoče. Srečno in varno pot vam želimo še naprej.

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Traffic across the country is currently flowing smoothly and without major hindrances reported. Have a safe and a pleasant journey. Promet po državi trenutno poteka tekoče in brez večjih posebnosti. Srečno in varno pot vam želimo.

Traffic across the country is currently flowing smoothly and without major hindrances reported. Have a safe and a pleasant journey onwards. Promet po državi še vedno poteka tekoče in brez večjih posebnosti. Srečno in varno pot vam želimo še naprej. Stari komadi tisti iz omare, tisti

I woke up this morning, toes out of my shoes. Cold north wind was a howling,

observe today not a victory of party, but a celebration of freedom.

Physically, you know she's gonna make you well. If you come all hexed up, you know she's gonna break that spell. 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If it's loving,

silent night. Stalin smiles and Hitler laughs. Churchill claps Mao Zedong on

This is my church. 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It's in natural grace, or watching young life shape. It's in minor keys, solutions and remedies. Enemies becoming friends when bitterness ends. This is my church. This is my church.

Traffic on Slovenian highways is flowing smoothly right now. On the A2 highway, there is a short-term complete closures at the Karavanke tunnel from the direction of Karavanke, Austria, due to roadworks. Drive safely. Promet trenutno poteka tekoče, le na gorenjski avtocesti predor Karavanke v smeri Karavanka Avstrije zaradi del so tam kratkotrajne popolne zapore. Srečno in varno na poti!

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1: Hey, you know what really surprised me this week? Slovenia is very spread out. Razpršena po selitev, which basically means people live everywhere. In the mountains, in forests, next to goats, in villages with names that sound like salad dressings. On average, you have 105 people per square kilometer. 105 na kvadratni kilometer. In Ireland, we get nervous when there are less than 500 sheep per hill. And get this, a quarter of all Slovenians live in just four cities. Ljubljana, Maribor, Kranj, Koper. Four! Which explains why every time I go into the countryside, people stare at me like, "Hey Dave, are you lost?" And I say, "No, I'm Irish. We never know where we are, unless there's a pub nearby." You know, Slovenia has 212 municipalities, 212 občin. Who made this administrative map? Some grandpa with a ruler and schnapps? Here's an občina, here also, and here one more, just for luck. The biggest municipality is Kočovje, 556 square kilometers. The smallest is Odranci, 7 kvadratni kilometer. Kočovje can hide an army, Odranci can hide one small Fiat Panda. But you know my favorite part? In 2025, Slovenia had 15 settlements with only one person living there, in Človek. That's not a village, that's a very empty Facebook group. And then 56 settlements had zero inhabitants. Nič, nobody, nada. Just a sign saying dobrodošli. Welcome to silence. Or maybe a fox named France. Ah yeah, only in Slovenia, where there are 2 million people, 212 municipalities, and yet everyone still says, "Eh, tuka pa je gužva."
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traffic on Slovenian roads is flowing smoothly. We wish you a safe journey. Promet na naših cestah poteka tekoče. Srečno in varno na poti vam želimo.

Vehicle breakdowns reported first on the A1 highway before the Troiane tunnel in direction of Maribor, and second on the A2 highway between the junctions Beach and Ivančna Gorica in direction of Ljubljana. Drive safe. Dve okvarjeni vozili imamo, prva na Štajerski avtocesti pred predorom Trojane v smeri Maribora in drugo na Dolenjski avtocesti med priključkoma Bič in Ivančna Gorica v smeri Ljubljane. Srečno in varno na poti vam želimo.